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Can't beat Rob Halford on that one. That's off the British Steel album he cut back in 1980. Let's keep it rolling here. Steely Dan, My Old School. 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

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Let's check your weekend weather. About 68 overnight tonight. They do mention a 20% chance for showers and thunder showers to develop overnight. So just a slight chance.

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That's the quality difference. 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C103, a Layton Media Station.